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And if it's not, can we really have a discussion about that? 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I mean, what are you thinking? 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I know you got school. 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
1: Ladies and gentlemen, mesdames et messieurs, Damen und Herren, from what was once an inarticulate mass of lifeless tissues, may I now present a cultured, sophisticated man about town.
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0: line. 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
1: Can you please play Justin Bieber, Beauty and the Beat?
0: Beauty and the Beat, one of the biggest songs of this year from 14 years ago. Where are you calling from?
1: Right now I'm in Bemidji.
0: Minnesota, okay. And what's your name?
1: Nelly?
0: Yep. Whoa there, Nelly. All right, let's play the song. Thanks for calling Lightline from Bemidji, Minnesota.

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Steve Lacy, oh yeah, number 19, most requested right now. Big three, as you call them in, Stupid Song, Olivia Rodrigo, Earrings is number 2, and Loser by Tame Impala is on top again. We

0: play it next. It's also from the Spider-Man movie, just like Steve Lacy. Earlier tonight, we were talking about how my friend Scott mentioned that I always see spiders in this studio, more than any place on Earth. And he said, it's because you're playing so much music from Spider-Man.
1: Secret sound.
0: That has to be it. We summon them. We want to know right now if you can identify what this sound is. Listen closely. We got a really tough one tonight. Okay, so it's not that hard. But it might not be exactly what you think. Give it a shot right now. Call 85-LiveLine. That's right. You have to call. 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

0: 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Hey, Lifeline, what do you want to hear?
1: How about Cruising Texas?
0: Oh, we have to play it again, of course. What's your name?
1: Yes?
0: Jeff. Where are you calling from?
1: Station.
0: Texas. What are you doing tonight?
1: Just relaxing.
0: Yeah, this is a very relaxing song. How come you're not sick of this after a year?
1: I'm not sure. I like it.
0: Well, that's a good reason. Do you remember the first time you heard it?
1: Yeah, like a year ago.
0: Yeah, and how did it make you feel? What

0: immediately like about it?
1: Happy. It was calming.
0: Yeah. We'll get it on right now. Have you heard anything else by her?
1: No.
0: Oh, well, she's got a fantastic album. You got to go check it out.
1: Okay.
0: And thanks for calling Liveline.

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All my ops waiting for me to be you, I bet. Say, I got drive, I don't need a car. Money really all that we fiending for. I'm doing things they ain't seen before. 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
1: Oh, I'm driving home from college. I'm going from Missouri to New York. 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

0: talking about?
1: Well, I'll tell you, when I was five, that would have still been in the 80s. I really wanted to be Papa Smurf.
0: Strange. I wouldn't admit that.
1: Yeah. But I don't think that's the group you're talking about. I think the group that dominated my elementary school was definitely the Teenage Mutant Ninja Turtles.
2: Oh. Oh.
0: The Teenage Mutant Ninja Turtles is what? Not what I was looking for. They were an honorable mention, but I was looking for the Power Rangers from 1993 to 1995, 3 years in a row, the most popular kids' costume.
3: Oh.
0: Jose, we're over to you. Maybe you'll be the first one to get one right. Pick a number that's not 7 or 12.
3: 5.
0: Back in the 70s, the rubber mask became a thing for trick-or-treaters.
1: Ooh.
0: That allowed kids to dress up like their favorite characters, like Snoopy, Charlie Brown, Barbie, and Ken, and characters from one huge movie that broke box office records in 1977. Name this film.
3: I'm trying to think of the oldest Halloween movie franchises, because I don't really watch them, but I think Freddy Krueger's pretty old.
1: All right, do it.
3: So I'm going to cautiously say Freddy Krueger.
0: So good, Nightmare on Elm Street?
3: Nightmare on Elm Street.
0: Well, I'll take it. I can't give you credit for it. It was not a Halloween movie, but it was very popular. Star Wars was released in 1977. Licensed Halloween costumes made the franchise millions of dollars.
3: How many Yodas?
0: Jeffrey, it's your turn. 5, 7, and 12 are off the board.
2: I'll go 10 for October.
0: Okay, weird. Oct means 8. Jeffrey, dummy. In the early 2000s, dressing as a celebrity for Halloween became a big thing. It wasn't uncommon to see Britney Spears, your J-Lo, your Hannah Montana all walk by you in one candy-filled night. But there's one celeb that stands out from them all as the most purchased costume of the 2000s.
1: Ooh.
0: Can you name it?
2: Ooh. 2000s.
1: Could have been The Simple Life with Paris and Nicole.
2: Yeah,
3: that's true.
4: Wasn't the OJ trial big back then? So
0: in the early 2000s?
1: No, the OJ trial was like 1994.
4: It takes a while sometimes for it to really seep into the culture. So I got to consider the lawyers Robert Shapiro and my fave Johnny Cochran.
0: Juice.
4: If the candy wrapper don't fit, you must eat it.
1: Wait, you're going to stick with this?
4: No, I'm just saying you have to consider them.
0: You have to.
4: Who else was big back then? I guess that leaves me with 2000's heartthrob, 8 Mile Eminem.
1: Oh, okay.
0: Marshall Mathers Eminem is not the answer I was looking for. Michael Jackson was one of the most popular costumes of the early 2000s.
1: You just wear one glove.
4: Yeah,
1: you
4: know. Same as the OJ thing, exactly.
0: Yeah. You guys get no candy, and none of you win today's Plenty of Twenty. In fact, I win.
2: All right, well, Jake gets to choose which one of us gets shocked. They're going to be singing the Oompa Loompa song. Who's it going to be?
0: That's going to be Jose.
2: All right, go for it,
1: Jose. I thought it was going to be Alexis.
3: Oompa Loompa Doompa Dee Doo. I've got a perfect puzzle for you.
2: There you go. It's your shot caller question of the day. Happy spooky season, everybody. We're going to do a phone tap coming up right after this.
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2: It's time for a phone tap. Right. And in this world, there's people who love food, and then there's people who love food.
3: Oh, yeah.
2: Like our phone tap victim today, his favorite thing in the world is wings.
3: Oh my God. Oh. Please don't tell me this is 5 minutes of Jose and him just talking about different recipes and spices.
2: No.
3: Okay.
2: No, it's why recently he made plans to have his best buddy over so they could watch the game and have the best wings in the city delivered to them for lunch.
3: Awesome.
4: Yeah, it's funny, I've done this with my friends.
3: I know.
2: Just one problem, though. His buddy told us that this was happening and asked us to do a prank instead. So there's going to be a minor delay.
4: Uh-oh.
2: You're going to hear it in your phone tap right after this.
5: Hello?
6: Hello, this is Barnaby Wilde from Wingstop. Is this Clinton?
5: Yes, it is.
6: Hey, you ordered from us about 15 minutes ago?
5: It was about...
6: Is that correct?
5: It was about 25 minutes ago. Oh, yes, I did.
6: And my apologies. Just so you know, the delivery person is here to pick up your order.
5: Right.
6: I can't give him your wings.
3: Oh.
5: What do you mean you can't give him my wings?
6: I do not feel comfortable handing them over to the delivery person.
5: What do you mean you can't give them to the delivery person? I don't understand. What's the problem?
6: Well, just let me get away from him for 1 second, sir. Please.

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0: same bar you walked into years ago and somehow never really left. Same kind of nights that turned into stories. You didn't outgrow this place. Life got busy. Four Paul's back like it never left.
1: We are starting off in the low to mid 70s with a few 60s popping up. It's a far cry from where we started earlier this week in the 50s. It's like a second summer out there with the humidity getting even higher and the highs remaining in the low 90s and upper 80s. More showers can pop up today and substantial rain and storms could roll in starting tomorrow. From the ABC 27 First to Know Weather Center, I'm meteorologist Ryan Gold.
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3: When I Googled the top three qualities women are attracted to in men, number one, confidence.
4: Yeah, for sure.
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4: Yes.
3: Makes us 0 for 2 so far on this show.
5: If you're keeping track.
3: Any guesses on sexy quality number three?
4: Ooh.
6: Tall.
7: Abs.
3: Well, technically, the correct answer was ambition. But
7: abs, ambition.
6: Yeah.
3: They start with the same letter. But
4: that's
3: one of our one of our listeners wants to toss that answer out and sub in charades. Because for her, that was the hottest thing ever. And it's all going to make sense when you hear it in your second date update right after this.
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0: with you. We've been doing second date updates on our show for, what now, over 10 years?
1: Yeah.
2: No, longer.
1: Definitely over 10 years.
0: Feels like 100 years.
2: 50, yeah, 75.
0: Somewhere around there. And it's interesting because when we first started, we found it so weird that more and more people were meeting strangers from online. Now we find it odd that more and more people are choosing to go back to meeting up in person again.
2: Yeah.
0: Like, ugh, who wants to do that?
2: It's so weird. We've kind of come full circle.
1: Yeah.
0: I know.
1: It's like I met her at a bar and we're like, was it scary?
2: Yeah.
0: And that's exactly how I'm feeling about today's listener who reached out to us, Mia.
1: Uh-oh.
0: She needs our help. Mia, what were you thinking, meeting a guy in person? That must have been terrifying for you.
3: Well, I mean, it was at a friend's housewarming party, so, you know, there were a bunch of people there.
1: Okay.
3: Oh,
2: so right. you didn't scream and run until 30 minutes into the...
0: Yeah.
3: I mean, he might be the one who screamed and ran. I'm totally into him.
1: Uh-oh.
0: Okay. You met him at a house party. You had mutual friends there, clearly. What's the guy's name?
3: Owen is his name.
0: Okay.
2: And was this, can I ask real quick, was this like a mutual setup type of sitch?
3: No, I don't think so. I mean, she certainly didn't say anything to me if it was.
2: Okay.
3: Stay with me because this sounds a little nerdy, but he was dominating charades.
2: Yes.
1: Brooke, it's exciting.
2: Yes.
1: Yeah, it's hot.
2: I mean, show me how you mime that word, okay?
0: When you said house party, I was picturing like beer pong and games
1: cups.
0: Like that.
4: The game fishbowl is so popular. I play at every party with my friends. Oh, yeah.
1: Really?
4: You do charades in it.
2: You could drink fishbowls at the same time you play it.
4: Oh,
2: so.
4: Yeah.
0: Okay.
3: Yeah, there was a bit of alcohol going around for sure.
0: Well, that's good to hear. So tell us about the connection that you and Owen, like, have that happen.
3: Well, I went up to him afterwards and was just like, wow, that was pretty impressive. You're really great at that. I'm like, I'm a terrible mime. And so I was just like, wow, you know. And then the very next day, he reached out to me through our mutual friend, Julia. He got my number through her. I know. Yay.
1: Okay. That's cool. He took the initiative.
2: Yeah. And he took an extra step to even make it happen.
1: Yeah.
3: Yeah, he took initiative and we were.

0: Jeffrey.
1: I wake up with them
2: every morning.
1: Hey, it's Billie Eilish.
3: Hi, this is Ed Sheeran.
4: It's Dua Lipa.
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7: Every man knows if a woman tells you it's fine,
8: yeah.
7: Oof.
9: Uh-oh.
7: Things are not fine at all. So when our listener Mia texted her date Owen asking how his day was going, and he replied, good, she knew instantly, yikes, yeah. Good? That's bad. Right, Mia?
10: Yeah, I think so.
7: Yeah.
9: I'm laughing because every single person in the room is totally following along. The girls are like, yep, that's right.
7: It's true.
9: She says that's right. You say that's right.
8: Doesn't everyone agree with that?
9: I mean, even I have to agree, but come on,
8: that's
9: guys.
8: That's a little better than fine, though. There's hope.
7: Yeah.
8: It is better.
7: It's just... It's weird because your arcade date, the way you described it to us, sounded like it went just fine. Like, I would go as far to say it went good.
8: It went
7: but
8: great.
7: Maybe that's bad.
9: Is good bad?
7: Yeah. I don't know.
8: It went great because there was a kiss at the end.
9: Yeah.
7: Okay,
9: yeah.
7: That is undeniably a good sign.
9: That's a good point.
7: But who knows what words mean anymore? So it's safer to just call Owen and ask for his thoughts directly on it.
8: You know, sometimes you got to read between the lines, Jeff. It's not just black and white all the time.
7: Oh, I see what you're saying.
8: Uh-huh.
7: I'm reading in between the lines of that sentence right
8: there.
9: That's right. Should you be?
8: Yeah.
9: See, does she want you?

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1: It's almost time for your prank call. It's Brooke and Jeffrey in the morning, and youth sports are getting more and more competitive every single year.
2: Oh, dude, yeah. It's wild and more expensive.
1: Yeah, and I'm not just talking about select teams. I'm talking about school athletics, too. Mm-hmm. And that's why today I call a woman to tell her that we see huge potential in her son's athletic journey.
2: Oh, no. Oh. Don't start this.
1: But we believe he can be better. If she gives us the okay to do whatever it takes to give him the ultimate edge over the competition.
2: Why do I feel like she's going to say yes no matter what?
1: Yeah. You're going to find out in your phone tap right now.
3: Hello?
1: Hi, I'm looking to speak with the parents of Connor.
3: This is his mom.
1: Hi, let me see. Is this Tara?
3: Carrie.
1: Terry, I apologize. Hi, Terry. I'm the swim coach over at High School. My name's Huck Treadwell.
3: Hi, how are you?
1: I'm doing good. Listen, I'm calling because I just met with Connor, and even though he's a freshman, he said his goal was to swim for the varsity team this year.
3: Yeah, he does want to swim varsity. Okay. He's really excited about it.
1: I'm more excited because I believe that he has the potential to become the next great swimmer in our district.
3: Really?
1: Which is why Connor and I discussed his options, and we both agree he'd be a great candidate.

0: We are starting off in the low to mid 70s with a few 60s popping up. It's a far cry from where we started earlier this week in the 50s. It's like a second summer out there with the humidity getting even higher and the highs remaining in the low 90s and upper 80s. More showers can pop up today and substantial rain and storms could roll in starting tomorrow. From the ABC 27 First to Know Weather Center, I'm meteorologist Ryan Gold.
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6: 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Same wheels, same room, still the best damn bar in town. Poor Paul's Poorhouse. The wheel is back.
8: We are starting off in the low to mid 70s with a few 60s popping up and the highs remaining in the low 90s and upper 80s. More showers can pop up today and substantial rain and storms could roll in starting tomorrow. From the ABC 27 First to Know Weather Center, I'm meteorologist Ryan Gold.
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2: When I Googled the top three qualities women are attracted to in men, number one, confidence.
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2: 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Any guesses on sexy quality number three?
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1: One of our listeners got into an argument when he was 11 years old that led him to seek out the pettiest type of revenge.
2: Ooh. Oh.
1: It ultimately snowballed into a giant debacle that he's been keeping under wraps for the last 30 years.
2: Oh, no.
1: But now he's finally ready to tell the world what really happened. Of course, through a secret voice changer.
3: Yeah, of course.
1: But I will say there was a happy ending with a $1 million solution.
2: Whoa.
1: Literally, you're going to hear it in a brand new mass speaker at 9:10.
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3: Another week of high school football is in the books. 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This is the High School Sports Report, brought to you by Whataburger. Last week, Godbee beat Baker County 14-10. Gadsden County took the win over Southeast 56-33. FAMU DRS lost to McClay 56-22. Florida High kept the streak alive as well. They beat Lafayette 49-7. North Florida Christian took a loss to Indian Rocks 43-26. Wakulla beat Swanee 37-7. Rickards took the win over Arnold 27-6. Childs lost to Leon 23-21. Lincoln took a loss to Mosley 35-7. And Cornerstone Classic beat Osceola Christian 63-33. 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
4: I know you probably don't want to hear this, but we are getting closer to the end of the year already.
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3: You're in the middle of a second date update, and we're going to find out how the couple is doing right after you hear part two.
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0: I love October. How are you celebrating? 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

Who will take the crown for people's sexiest man alive? 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It's Allie. People has officially opened their annual sexiest man alive poll, and you can vote now through October 12th. A few fun people are campaigning for themselves, including Will Ferrell. He is campaigning very hard, as usual. Also, newcomers like Connor Story and Hudson Williams are nominees for this year's People's Sexiest Man Alive. You can also vote for Mr. Travis Kelce and MGK under the Sexiest Cat Dad category. And of course, if you remember, last year's winner was Jonathan Bailey.

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I love that TikTok has become the place that we can now discover new music. Like Adela, she is popping off with her songs Nicole Kidman and this one. It's Ain't in LA on Hot 104.9.

fuck to make them richer. Fast forward 2024, you got the same agenda. You run to Atlanta when you need a check balance. Let me break it down for you, this the real challenge. You caught future when you didn't see the club. Hey, what? Lil baby help you get your lingo up. 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

Hot 104.9, it's Allie. If you can't tell, I'm a festive person. And since it's the 1st of October, a list of the top Halloween destinations that are just a drive away. Kicking it off in Monticello, 20 minutes outside of town. Monticello is known for their historic ghost tours. They last an hour long. They're 1 mile walking distance, and they are fabulous. Also, ghost tours are happening in St. Augustine, which is just a couple hours away near Jacksonville. That's another very historic town that has a lot of cool stories about ghosts and different things. Whether you believe it or not, it's really interesting stuff. And then finally, Orlando, Halloween Horror Nights, the best way to celebrate. Of course, there are haunted houses and scare zones, and we're sending you and a friend for free. So you can register for those tickets at hot1049.com/universal. Happy October.

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I'm Allie. I have a TikTok. If you want to follow me, we can be friends. I love interacting with you that way. 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It's Ariana Grande, Petal.

your preset should already be here. And if it's not, can we really have a discussion about that? Because you need to get your life straight. I mean, what are you thinking? I know you got work, I know you got school, I know you got all, come on, lock it in. 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

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I'm holding

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And today is Burrito Thursday, $7.99 for the best burrito in town. Thanks so much to Brianna for this request. It's Ellie Goulding on my mind.

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What was happening in the year 2013? Well, the Harlem Shake was a thing. Jennifer Lawrence tripped on her dress as she went to accept her Oscar. And also, Avril Lavigne released this song. It's Rock and Roll.

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It's Sia, Elastic Heart.

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It's Allie. I don't know why today I'm feeling a little chatty. So if you want to call me or text me, but preferably call me, 850-383-1049. 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

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I don't know what you're doing, but you can download the app and listen that way. Coming up in just over an hour, Twiggins will join me in the studio from 3 to 7. 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

0: hers. More vivid and worse, what I feel I deserve. Yeah, cause I'm so freaking fab.
1: 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It's Allie. Who are you

will take the crown for people's sexiest man alive. Hot 104.9. It's Allie. People has officially opened their annual sexiest man alive poll, and you can vote now through October 12th. A few fun people are campaigning for themselves, including Will Ferrell. He is campaigning very hard, as usual. Also, newcomers like Connor Story and Hudson Williams are nominees for this year's People's Sexiest Man Alive. You can also vote for Mr. Travis Kelce and MGK under the Sexiest Cat Dad category. And of course, if you remember, last year's winner was Jonathan Bailey from Wicked. We love him. I'm so curious to see who's going to win this year. Who are you voting for at 850-383-1049? Text me and let me know.

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94.9. I hope you know how much we appreciate you for listening. You have made us Tallahassee's number one hit music station, and we do not take that lightly. 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Right now, it's Somber and Homewrecker.

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1: Since it's the 1st of October, I gotta stick to the spooky theme. 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Coming up next, a list of the top Halloween destinations that are just a drive away.

October, a list of the top Halloween destinations that are just a drive away. Kicking it off in Monticello, 20 minutes outside of town. Monticello is known for their historic ghost tours. They last an hour long, they're 1 mile walking distance, and they are fabulous. Also, ghost tours are happening in St. Augustine, which is just a couple hours away near Jacksonville. That's another very historic town that has a lot of cool stories about ghosts and different things. Whether you believe it or not, it's really interesting stuff. And then finally, Orlando, Halloween Horror Nights, the best way to celebrate. Of course, there are haunted houses and scare zones, and we're sending you and a friend for free. 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
1: 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It's Allie. Thank you so much for listening at work today. Coming up next, Twiggins joins me from 3 to 7. We'll play Am I the Jerk, which means we call up someone who thinks they might have been a jerk in a specific scenario, and then we'll get your opinion as to whether or not they are. That's starting in minutes.

you like it. I'm a two-time, you ain't new, I win. Throw a shot like you tryna have a foot fight then. All my ops waiting for me to be you, I bet. Say, I got drive, I don't need a car. Money really all that we fiending for. I'm doing things they ain't seen before. Bands ain't dumb, but extremists are. I'm a demon lord, fall off what, I ain't seen the horse. Called your bluff, better cite the source. Fame ain't something that I need no more. Yeah.

0: Song 104.9, it's Schwiggins and Alley in the afternoon. Hope your Thursday's treating you well. I feel great today.
1: Do you?
0: Yeah.
1: Why?
0: Yesterday, after 5 years of not having one of these in my house, I finally got my tushy installed back into the bathroom.
2: What's a tushy?
0: It's like a bidet.
1: I was thinking it was going to be like the squishy thing on the toilet seat. No, this is a straight up water squirter into the booty.
0: Butt washer, yeah.
1: Ew.
0: What?
1: It's so great. Listen, I'm not knocking it before I've tried it. I've tried one over when I was in Italy. But no, I can't get behind them really. For myself.
0: I think they're great. You don't use as much toilet paper.
1: And I mean, that's true.
0: You kind of just let it.
1: Use a lot of toilet paper though? Because you have to wipe the water off.
0: You blot it, you dry it. But I mean, look, if you step.
1: Is it actually getting it clean?
0: Oh, yeah. Oh, yeah. It's almost like if you were to put your hand in mud or something like that, and you wouldn't just
1: pressure washer.
0: You wouldn't just wipe it off. You'd use water to clean it off, you know? So
1: yeah, I mean, I reckon you're
0: right.
1: This
0: thing's great, and it's awesome, and it clean. You know, you can it has a little nozzle cleaner, it can clean itself.
1: Okay.
0: But oh, it's so much. It's so nice.
1: Did your roommate have one now too?
0: No, she doesn't have one. But I did show her yesterday about my.
1: Oh, she got to test it out.
0: I don't think she's tried it out yet, but she's welcome to. I don't have a problem with that. I love these things though. I should get an endorsement with the tushy.

0: 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There it is.
1: Sean Diddy Combs has a new projected federal prison release date, which is January 21st, 2028.
0: Wow.
1: He's serving a 50-month sentence at FCI Fort Dix in New Jersey after being convicted in 2025.
0: Fort Dix.
1: I guess. I mean,
0: is that what it's called?
1: Yeah, D-I-X.
0: Fort Dix.
1: His projected release date has changed several times. Federal records previously listed dates in May, June, April, and February before the latest move to January.
0: Oh, wow.
1: Oh,
0: so he's kind of moved up a lot.
1: Dang.
0: Because I remember he had some kind of issue where he was involved in, like, making, like, prison booze, like hooch.
1: Oh, and
0: so,
1: really?
0: But I guess that kind of fell off. But so that's wild.
1: It's probably going to keep moving up, sadly.
0: It's going to be out of there by beginning of January 2027, which sucks.
1: That's your hot takes brought to you by Warner Kia. Shop online at warnerkia.com.
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0: Clouds will really flow in now, and we could even see spotty showers. It is unlikely these will be strong, but there is potential, especially as we head into the evening. There's a better chance of rain and storms tomorrow through the weekend. While it doesn't look like a washout yet, Sunday and Monday have potential. So think about indoor plans, but don't cancel the outdoor ones just yet. From the ABC 27 First to Know Weather Center, I'm meteorologist Ryan Gold.
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0: There's some controversy about choosing Texas. People are picking Ella Langley apart. And she talked about this in a concert, and we're actually going to talk about that coming up here in just a little bit in one of your hot takes. But we're just saying some people aren't so thrilled about choosing Texas.
1: What about it? Just they don't like it as a song, or they don't think it deserves what it's gotten?
0: Yeah, I mean, I don't know.
1: They'll pick apart everything.
0: Yeah, they're saying that she doesn't deserve to be the longest running. This song doesn't deserve to be the longest
1: running. Who cares? It is.
0: Well, we'll talk more about it coming up.

your preset should already be here. And if it's not, can we really have a discussion about that? Because you need to get your life straight. I mean, what are you thinking? I know you got work. I know you got school. I know you got all. Come on, lock it in. Hot 104.9.

0: Tell 104.9. Coming up next, we've got to talk about this lady in Tennessee that they tried to execute and failed.
1: This is wild. You walked in the studio today and were going off about it. I was like, what?
0: Yeah.
1: And I hadn't even heard
0: about it. And I've got some opinions about this as well that are kind of a hot take. We'll talk about it coming up.

0: Sun 104.9, they're describing this as a mess. Tennessee failed to execute a woman after two lethal injections.
1: Yeah, this is the lone woman on Tennessee's death row. This story is wild to me.
0: As of right now, let's see if we can update this. I think her condition's unknown, but basically what happened is she killed someone back in the 90s.
1: Yeah, she killed a classmate, actually.
0: 1995.
1: Mm-hmm, the classmate was 19. She was 18 at the time of the murder.
0: She was sentenced to death, and so what happens is, of course, yesterday they were trying to, you know, get her not to be executed, and that didn't go through. So they were like, all right, now's the time. They're going to carry this out. And they gave her the phenobarbital, which is supposed to do the trick, and it didn't work. And so there's all these reporters in there, and they said like it wasn't like scary. They said it just, she was like snoring really loud. Like she just was like,
1: she was in pain.
0: Yeah.
1: Probably.
0: And she said it was like, felt like it was burning.
1: Yeah, I guess I also, did you mention the governor that, you know, he's having them do a third party review.
0: Having any more executions. And I'm like, probably a good idea considering you guys did this last year and you did the same thing.
1: Yeah, there was one last remaining execution for this year. And they said, we're not going to do it until we figure this out.
0: All right.
1: Wild.
0: Hot takes, totally serious. All right, now they tried to give her the execution and they failed, and now she's in the hospital. We don't know what her condition is, but if she's like comes out of it, does she get released? Because she tried, it's not her fault she didn't take.
1: Wow, like released or just back in the prison?
0: She's been in prison since 1995, and
1: yeah, but she murdered someone. Like her penalty was death.
0: Well, they tried to murder her back and they failed.
1: But the penalty wasn't like the attempt of the death row. It was her penalty

0: death, and she didn't get that yet.
1: Right. Well, I don't think they should get a try again. A do-over.
0: But you think...
1: Because she only killed somebody once, and they tried to kill her once, and it failed, and so now they can't try to kill her. That's not how this works.
0: But you think she should go back in prison or just be let out to the world?
1: I think she served her time. She's been through enough.
0: Wow. Interesting take, for sure. I don't know how I feel about it. To me, I think she should probably get her... What she was.
1: You think she should just go? You think she should go back to jail for life, and we should have to just continue paying for her for the rest of our life?
0: No, if she was supposed to get death row, she should probably get death row.
1: Well, death row means death. I mean, I would just imagine. Could you imagine having to be executed twice? Like,
0: no, I can't imagine.
1: It should have taken. Should have taken the first time.
0: Yeah, of course.
1: Somebody didn't know what they were doing.
0: I mean, yeah. Do I think that there's like a possibility for someone to be sued in this situation? For sure. I could see something happening like that. I don't know. I don't know how all of this
1: works.
0: Just
1: imagine being like almost like executed for a crime you committed, and then you wake up and you're in the hospital and you're like, where am I? Am I dead? And they're like, oh, no, see, it didn't work.
0: Yeah,
1: so,
0: that has to be crazy. But that is.
1: But don't worry, they'll try again.
0: But let's be honest, that's if she wakes up. Because, I mean, even if she's alive, it probably did some damage to her.
1: Oh, yeah, I mean, you're not supposed to have that much of that drug in you.
0: Right.
1: I don't know. That's crazy. I just never thought I would ever see that. It seems like that's something that you don't mess up on, right?
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1: Time to count down the top four songs in the capital city, as chosen by you. 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
2: It's all brought to you by Poor Paul's Poorhouse on the Tennessee Strip. They've got the games on the big screen outside, inside. Happy hour starts at 5 o'clock. Five o'clock. Sounds like I've already had a few, as every single day of the week. So Somber is kicking us off on the countdown right now. He's doing this arena tour.
3: Okay.
2: So we're starting to get some glimpses of what the set looks like.
3: What a guy he is. 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I feel like he knows what his fans want.
2: Yeah. So he's got some really cool effects in this tour. It's on TikTok if you're looking to see that. Here he is with My Body Isn't Ready at number four on Hot 104.9. It's the

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1: Can you hear it?
0: You writing a letter? A manifesto? Coming up, we've got your weird news roundup, and let's see what we got. AI has been used to create self-driving cars, which is pretty interesting.
1: Also, Brazil's ballot has a lot of crazy nicknames on it.

0: 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It's time now for your weird news roundup.
1: Kicking it off in Mexico, Mexico's National Guard has a new member who looks very different from its usual working dogs. Commando is a 13-month-old Chihuahua who weighs about 15 pounds and stands only 8 inches tall. He wears miniature tactical gear, including goggles, vests, and helmet with a small camera. He's being trained for search and rescue work. A Chihuahua!
0: He gets into tight spaces. He's like the little member of the Taco Bell dog.
1: Yeah.
0: Mickey or Taco Bell.
1: The National Guard adopted him about 6 months ago. This reminds me of Beverly Hills Chihuahua, but a more intense version.
0: Yeah. Did that dog have tactical gear on?
1: Well, he did make his way to Mexico, so.
0: Yes, he did. Next up, Brazil's congressional ballots include candidates running as Pelino Trump, Mick Jagger, Tsunami Grandmother,
1: what?
0: And Samurai Taxi Driver.
1: What?
0: The nicknames are legal ballot names, and the candidates still have to meet the same eligibility rules as everybody else, but Brazil had versions of this for decades where they just got weird things running for office.
1: I didn't realize this. I guess they don't take it seriously.
0: No, they don't. They like to make up characters, and those people are able to run for, I guess, Congress, which
1: wow,
0: not much different than

0: what we've got here.
1: Next up, some drivers are installing aftermarket hardware and open source software that can turn ordinary cars into homemade self-driving experiments.
0: Yes, I love this.
1: This company is called Comma AI. They sell a roughly $1,000 kit with cameras and sensors that work with the OpenPilot driving software. So you can actually just put this on your car and turn it into one of those self-driving Teslas. This frightens me because, like, I feel like this hasn't been through enough, inspections. Like, no one's inspecting your car. We're just, like, hoping AI is doing the thing.
0: Some good old boy in a, you know, a Laramie Dodge Ram truck.
1: Yeah.
0: Squatted truck driving around with open pilot software.
1: Just crazy.
0: Driving around. That's crazy. Finally here, Halloween is always an extra good time for anyone named Michael Myers. But one beer company is making sure that one particular Michael Myers will get a little something extra. So this is Voodoo Ranger. They're giving away people free beer to people named Michael Myers, basically.
1: Yeah, it's a whole sweepstakes. I didn't really realize there was anyone actually named Michael Myers, but certainly somewhere out there there is.
0: Yeah, the winners will receive enough cash to cover a year's supply of Voodoo Ranger beer and a copy of Halloween, the game, video game, which came out last month.
1: Okay.
0: That's your Weirdies Roundup. 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
1: It's not a big deal.
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1: Just get over it.
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0: Top 104.9 tonight, a big night if you're a reality TV fan like me. The finale of Big Brother taking place. It is a three-part final competition that they've got going on, and they're going to crown the winner.
1: Wow, have you been keeping up with it the whole time?
0: Oh, yeah. All season long, all summer long. So
1: yeah, you watch like the after-hours thing.
0: I watch the
1: you?
0: Live feeds. I watch it all. I keep up with it online. So it's just a really cool concept, and I like it a lot. So if you're a Big Brother fan like me, I know Rob Nucatola. From the weather.
1: Hey.
0: Rob loves Big Brother as well. He actually interviewed Julie Chen Moonves. It was on the news this morning. That was cool.
1: That was cool. Let's go.

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It's on 104.9. People hate surprise parties. 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
1: Hi, this is Becca.
0: Hey, Becca. All right, so this is one about something that you did, not are they a jerk, are you the actual jerk? What's going on?
1: Okay, well, I want to know if I'm a jerk or not because I told my boyfriend of almost 2 years that I hate surprise parties. I don't want to be the focus of one. I don't want to be asked to attend one. And a couple weeks ago for my birthday, he threw me one and I caught wind of it and I proved the point by not showing up.
0: Oh, wow.
2: No.
0: Wow. I mean,
1: Yeah.
2: That's
1: so am
2: sad.
1: I a jerk? Because I already told him, I told him verbatim that if he ever threw me a surprise party, that I would make an example out of him and not show up.
2: Jeez.
1: You know, it was just like, I don't want to be surprised. I want to know what I'm walking into. I want to dress for the occasion.
0: Yeah,
2: I think he probably wasn't in the right, but I don't know if you were either.
0: Yeah, let's throw it out there to the audience and find out the truth here. And they are brutal, Becca. So hold on a second. 850-383-1049. Yikes. This is a lot. New York City.

0: It's on 104.9. It's Twiggins and Allie in the afternoon. Wow, this is quite something here. We've got Becca wanting to know if she's the jerk because she refused to go to her surprise party. She told her, her boyfriend that she doesn't like surprise parties, and if he ever threw one, she wouldn't show up, and he did, and she didn't.
1: I know. I don't know how I feel about this for Becca because he went to the extent of, like, inviting people, and I just feel like it's rude and kind of selfish to not show up. I get it on her part. Like, should he have done a surprise party if she hated them that much? No, but he did, so you probably should go.
0: Let's talk to the audience right now and see what they think. We got Chris on the phone. Chris, you think she's the jerk?
2: Yeah, I think she's a jerk. If you know about the party and that it's happening, a bunch of people are going out of their way for you, you know, just to do something really nice for you.
1: Right.
2: Yeah, that makes you pretty big jerk.
1: I mean, yeah, these people are changing their schedules to come to this party and then you just don't go.
0: Show up. Maybe, I mean, and maybe he forgot. Guys forget a lot. We do. We forget when you tell us things. And so, or maybe he didn't believe you. Maybe he thought, oh, well, maybe she's just saying that she does actually want a surprise party of some point. I mean, God.
2: Definitely. Some people would love a surprise party and never get one. So.
0: Aww, yeah. Plus, you know what? The initial surprise, you get over that and then it's just a party.
1: Right.
2: Yeah. I don't think there are worse things, for sure.
0: Absolutely. Thank you so much for the call. We appreciate you.
2: You bet.
0: All right. I think we're on the right track here, but, I mean, let's see if we can get some more opinions here. We've got Liana on the phone right now. Liana, was she a jerk for refusing to show up to the surprise party once she found out about it?
3: Oh, God, this is so rough because he had good intentions, but she told him. So at the end of the day, if she told him, she's not. Some people just don't like that. They have anxiety and all that kind of stuff. No, she's not a jerk.
0: Wow.
1: Okay, here's my thing, though. If she found out about the surprise party, she knew about it. It's not a surprise anymore. She said she's fine with parties, so just go. It's not a surprise.
0: Or she should have just told him, maybe. I mean, but again, I think maybe he just forgot. I'm going to take the side of guys forget, because, you know, we always like to pull that card.
3: No, because at the end of the day, if she told him and he didn't listen, she showed him better than she could tell him.
1: Well, I mean, I guess there's a part of you that's right. Yeah, part of that that's right.
0: Yeah, thank you so much for the call. All right, now let's go back to Becca. Becca, most of the audience that we've gotten calls from.
1: Well, we're kind of half and half.
0: On and off the air. They think that you should have just gone. But one thing they all said was that you did tell him that this wasn't your cup of tea, and so he should have remembered that.
4: Yeah, I think everyone learned their lesson, and I appreciate you asking your audience, because I feel venerated.
0: Okay. Well happy birthday.
1: Hope you guys stick together.
4: Thank you. Thank you so much.
0: All right. Yeah. Just think about the money he probably spent on this.
1: Yeah. And again, I'm not even thinking about just him. I'm thinking about everyone else that went out of their way to come.
0: She did
1: get a gift.
0: She did a reverse surprise party. She didn't show up to her own surprise party. So it was, So I don't know. I hope they still partied afterwards, especially if he bought all that booze and food and stuff like that. It's all 104.9. That's Am I the Jerk?

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0: 1049, it is time now for your hot take. There it is.
1: Sean Diddy Combs has a new projected federal prison release date, which is January 21st, 2028.
0: Wow.
1: He's serving a 50-month sentence at FCI Fort Dix in New Jersey after being convicted in 2025.
0: Fort Dix.
1: I guess.
0: Is that what it's called?
1: Yeah, D-I-X.
0: Fort Dix.
1: His projected release date has changed several times. Federal records previously listed dates in May, June, April, and February before the latest move to January.
0: Oh, wow. So he's kind of moved up a lot.
1: Dang.
0: Because I remember he had some kind of issue where he was involved in like making like prison booze, like hooch.
1: Oh, and so, really?
0: But I guess that kind of fell off. But so that's wild.
1: It's probably going to keep moving up, sadly.
0: It's going to be out of there by beginning of January 2027, which sucks.
1: That's your hot takes brought to you by Warner Kia. 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
1: Warm and humid for the late day and evening with a few passing showers, which will diminish as we go into the nighttime. Overnight low is 73 with a partly cloudy trend stretching into tomorrow where we hit 89 for the high. We'll see a few more showers and storms before a wetter pattern this weekend. From the ABC 27 First to Know Weather Center, I'm Chief Meteorologist Casanova Nurse.
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4: 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I'm sorry.

0: Utah 104.9. Coming up next, we've got to talk about this lady in Tennessee that they tried to execute and failed.
1: This is wild. You walked in the studio today and we're going off about it. I was like, what?
0: Yeah.
1: And I hadn't even heard
0: about it. And I've got some opinions about this as well that are kind of a hot take. We'll talk about it coming up.

0: It's on 104.9. They're describing this as a mess. Tennessee failed to execute a woman after two lethal injections.
1: Yeah, this is the lone woman on Tennessee's death row. This story is wild to me.
0: As of right now, let's see if we can update this. I think her condition's unknown. But basically what happened is she killed someone back in the 90s.
1: Yeah, she killed a classmate, actually.
0: 1995.
1: Mm-hmm, the classmate was 19. She was 18 at the time of the murder.
0: She was sentenced to death and... So what happens is, of course, yesterday they were trying to, you know, get her not to be executed, and that didn't go through. So they were like, all right, now's the time. They're going to carry this out. And they gave her the phenobarbital, which is supposed to do the trick, and mm-hmm. It didn't work. And So there's all these reporters in there, and they said, like, it wasn't, like, scary. They said it just... She was like snoring really loud. Like, she just was like,
1: she was in pain.
0: Yeah.
1: Probably.
0: And she said it was like, felt like it was burning.
1: Yeah. I guess I also, did you mention the governor that, you know, he's having them do a third party review.
0: We're not having any more executions. And I'm like, probably a good idea considering you guys did this last year and you did the same thing.
1: Yeah. There was one last remaining execution for this year. And they said, we're not going to do it until we figure this out.
0: All right.
1: Wild.
0: Hot takes. Totally serious. All right, now they tried to give her the execution and they failed, and now she's in the hospital. We don't know what her condition is, but mm-hmm. if she's like comes out of it, does she get released? Because she tried. It's not her fault.
1: Wow, like released or just in the prison?
0: She's been in prison since 1995, and
1: yeah, but she murdered someone. Like, her penalty was death.
0: Well, they tried to murder her back and they failed.
1: But the penalty wasn't like the attempt of the death row. It was her penalty was death, and she didn't get that yet.
0: Right. Well, I don't think they should get a try again, a do-over.
1: But you think...
0: Because she only killed somebody once, and they tried to kill her once, and it failed. And so now they can't try to kill her. That's not how this works.
1: But you think she should go back in prison or just be let out to the world?
0: I think she served her time. She's been through enough.
1: Wow. Interesting take, for sure. I don't know how I feel about it. I think she should probably get her what she was.
0: You think she should just go? You think she should go back to jail for life, and we should have to just continue paying for her for the rest of our life?
1: No, if she was supposed to get death row, she should probably get death row.
0: Well, death row means death. I mean, I would just imagine. Could you imagine having to be executed twice? Like,
1: no, I can't imagine.
0: It should have taken the first time.
1: Yeah, of course it
0: should. Somebody didn't know what they were doing.
1: I mean, yeah. Do I think that there's, like, a possibility for someone to be sued in this situation? For sure. I could see something happening like that. I don't know. I don't know how all of this
0: works.
1: Just
0: imagine being, like, almost, like, executed for a crime you committed, and then you wake up and you're in the hospital, and you're like, where am I? Am I dead? And they're like, oh, no, see, it didn't work.
1: Yeah,
0: so,
1: that has to be crazy. But that is.
0: But don't worry, they'll try again.
1: But let's be honest, that's if she wakes up. Because, I mean, even if she's alive, it probably did some damage to her.
0: Oh, yeah, I mean, you're not supposed to have that much of that drug in you.
1: Right.
0: I don't know. That's crazy. I just never thought I would ever see that. It seems like that's something that you don't mess up on, right?
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0: It's on 104.9. Thank you so much for making us a part of your afternoon. We're back tomorrow with a big Friday show. We've got little victories. If you have something you want to celebrate, you can give us a call on our voicemail line at 850-583-8589. That's 583-8589. Leave us a voicemail and we will play it on the air tomorrow and we'll celebrate your little victories.
1: We'll also tell you everything fun happening this weekend in Tallahassee.
0: 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Have a great night. 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